100 miles and running between us, baby. 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

0: Good morning, Musquecheese. This is DJ Tyromeo, and it is Monday today, this beautiful Monday. And it's 8:17 right now. We're currently sitting at, give me a second here, we're 12 degrees. It's going to be a high of 23 and a low of 12. It's already warming up out there. Okay, and let's look at some cultural events that are going on this week. We have Ermiskin Cree Nation Powwow Celebration, July 14th, 15th, and 16th going on this week. Please, no drugs or alcohol allowed. All campers is today, so you got to go park your camper there. And respect our land and our people and our celebration, Ermiskin says here. So you guys be mindful out there. Okay, Samson Cree Nation Celebrations, Princess / Warrior Pageant, going on August 3rd. Must be a Samson registered band member, 1 to 17 years of age. 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Samson Cree Nation Powwow Celebration is on August 7th and 9th at the Bear Park, Musquecheese, Alberta. All right, that wraps up our community events for now. 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Let's do some job opportunities here. 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
1: I had a heckler last time I did a show. 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

0: Good morning, everyone. The time is now 9:18 a.m. And for community announcements for July 13th is summer information session starting today. It's going from 11 a.m. to 1 p.m. at the Ermanskin parking lot. You can learn about UV information, heat stroke, bug and wild animals, and sun protection. So if you're interested, you could call Lauren Crane at 780-585-2266. And then the Sikopak Songbird Music Program is open to all Four Nation youth ages 10 to 16 years old at the HBMC every Tuesdays and Thursdays from 1 to 3 p.m. You could contact Eddie Suze for more information at 780-585-3012. And then there's the Muskogee's Youth Day Camps for ages 11 and up at the Samson Community Wellness. There's soccer, golf, youth gathering, flag football, lacrosse, and basketball. If you are interested for your youth, you can contact 780-585-2254. And then there's the arts and crafts, paint, create, and have fun. Snacks and drinks are provided going from Tuesdays and Thursdays from 1 to 3 p.m. at the Harwood Buffalo Memorial Center. And you can contact 780-585-3012. And then there's the movie and popcorn days. Join us for an afternoon of fun and a great movie. There's free snacks and drinks every Wednesday from 1 to 3 p.m. at the Howard Buffalo Memorial Center. You can contact 780-585-3012. And then there's the Sapson Arena Ball Hockey Drop-In. It started June 29th and it will be every Wednesday night from 5 to 6 p.m. You bring your own sticks and can contact 780-585-3771. And then there's the 5-week children's land-based day camp started last week on July 7th and is going to August 6th. It is for ages 7 to 12 and it's 3 days per week, Tuesday, Wednesday, Thursday from 12 to 3 p.m. And for the next 4 weeks, there'll be 15 sessions. The campaign is learning from our land, growing with culture, and learning with respect. For more information, you could go to 780-585-3634 or go to scwprograms.com. There will be snack and lunch provided. Samson Consultation is looking for our skilled nation members, for knowledge holders and instructors. We want to set up classes and workshops to enrich our community. If you are good at hide tanning, fur tanning, bushcraft, drum making, plant harvesting, Cree language, roast making, intro to treaty, and teepee setup, please contact consultation at 780-585-3793 or you can email scntlulead@samsoncree.com. And then we have the open registration to the public. For more information for the hockey, you could go to maskwacishockey@gmail.com. It's the Hawks Hockey. And that's pretty much it for our community wellness for now. And we'll get back to some more powwow. Have a nice morning.
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2: Record-breaking temperatures make all of us more vulnerable to heat exposure. Illnesses like cramps and exhaustion can become life-threatening. Don't be caught unaware. Keep in mind that while your body can endure fluctuating temperatures, it can also be overwhelmed by extreme conditions. So, during hot days, drink plenty of water and juice, but avoid caffeine and alcohol, which can cause dehydration. Wear clothing that is light in color and loose-fitting. Avoid the outdoors during extreme heat. Eliminate strenuous physical activity such as running, biking, and lawn care work. Stay in an air-conditioned environment if at all possible. And never leave children, the elderly, or pets in an enclosed vehicle even briefly, because temperatures can quickly rise to life-threatening levels, even with the windows partly open.

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The time is now 9:31 a.m. And for employment opportunities for July 13th is the Integrated Family Services is looking for a federal alcohol spectrum disorder coordinator. The deadline is today. 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The Ermenskin Employment Opportunities is with the Ermenskin Parks and Rec Department. It is looking for a programmer, programmer aide, and driver. And the deadline is July 20th. The Ermenskin Finance Department is looking for a financial analyst that is open until filled. And the ESCN Admin and IT Department is looking for an IT support specialist, which is open until July 20th. That's pretty much it for our employment opportunities for today. So we'll get back to some more powwow. Have a nice morning.

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morning, everyone. The time is now 9:46 a.m. And for our cultural events for July 13th is the Ermineskin Cree Nation Powwow. Campers is open today. All campers are allowed to, set up. Please respect all staff and security and have a fun, safe week. Because the powwow will be going on for till the 16th. And then we have the Samson Cree Nation celebrations, Princess and Warrior pageant by Community of Wellness. It will be you must be a Samson registered band member, and it's from 1 to 17 years of age, and you have to provide identification. The registration deadline is August 3rd. Register online or in person. You could contact Kaija Saddleback at 780-585-3634 or email kaija.sb@samsonnwsd.com. And then there's the Samson Cree Nation Powwow Celebration, honoring past and present singers and drummers, is starting on August 7th to the 9th at the Muscogee's Bear Park. That's pretty much it for our cultural events for now. And yeah, we'll get back to some powwow. Have a nice morning.

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Good morning, everyone. The time is now 9:59 a.m., just about to be 10 a.m. And for our top of the hour for July 13th is our weather update. There is a few clouds outside today. It is 15 degrees. It feels like 15 degrees, but the heat will be picking up around like 3 p.m. to 4 p.m. It will be coming 23. So we have a high of 23 degrees and a low of 12 degrees today. And for tomorrow, July 14th, we'll be having a high of 25 degrees and a low of 14. With Wednesday, it will be a high of 25 and a low of 14. And then Thursday, July 16th, it will be a high of 26 and a low of 16. Pretty hot week this week, so be prepared for the summer heat. And then we have our news update. A red tornado warning was issued by Environment Canada around 5:30 p.m. Saturday for the country of Vermilion River, Alta, but was cancelled roughly 30 minutes later. Regulated iGaming market goes live in Alberta. Government aims to box out gray market. And there's a soaring number of Alberta tornadoes, and it's blamed on perfect concoction of ingredients. And then we have the Carney government continues to fight First Nations in court to deny Canada has any legal duty to ensure they have safe drinking water on reserve. Even as the Liberals advance legislation aiming to do just that, this contradiction is drawing accusations of hypocrisy and demands for clarity. That's pretty much it for our top of the hour for now. And we'll get back to some more music. Have a nice morning. This is Celeste.

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Good morning, everyone. The time is now 10:15 a.m. And for community announcements for July 15th, we have the summer information session. It is going to be today, going from 11 to 1 p.m. at the Ermineskin parking lot. You'll learn about IV information, heat stroke, bug and wild animals, and sun protection. So the host is Lauren Crane. You could contact her at 780-585-2266. And then there's the Nisikopok Songbird Music Program, which is open to all Four Nation youth 10 to 16 years old at the HBMC every Tuesday and Thursdays from 1 to 3 p.m. You can contact Eddie Suze for more information at 780-585-3012. 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There's the Sampson Arena Ball Hockey. You could drop in. It started on June 29th, and it's every Wednesday night from 5 p.m. to 6 p.m. You bring your own sticks. 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Then there's the 5-week Children's Land-Based Day Camp program. Started last week on July 7th and will be going on till August 6th. From ages 7 to 12, their schedule is 3 days per week, Tuesday, Wednesday, and Thursday, from 12 p.m. to 3 p.m. The camp theme is learning from the land, growing with culture, and leading with respect from Sampson Community Wellness. If you're interested, contact 780-585-3634. Or you could go to scwprograms.com. Sampson Community Wellness is looking for our skilled nation members, for knowledge holders and instructors. We want to set up classes, workshops to enrich our community. If you're good at high tanning, fur tanning, bushcraft, drum making, plant harvesting, Cree language, roach making, intro to treaty, and teepee setup, please contact consultation at 780-585-3793 or email scntlulead@samsoncree.com. There is open registration for the Hawks hockey. If you are interested, you could go to maskwacishockey@gmail.com. That's pretty much it for our community announcements for now. And this is Celeste, and we'll be going back to some more music.

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0: This is Teal Wood, and you're listening to 93.5 FM Muscogee's Hawk Radio. Good morning, everyone. The time is now 10:30 a.m., and holy moly, I love that song. Anywho, on to our employment opportunities for July 13th. We have the Integrated Family Services is looking for a Federal Alcohol Spectrum Disorder Coordinator. The deadline is today, and you could contact SAMHSA personnel. The SAMHSA Public Works are looking for heavy-duty mechanic. The deadline is July 24th at 4 p.m. You could contact SAMHSA personnel, 780-585-3793, or email personnel.179@gmail.com. And then for our Ermenskin employment opportunities, we have a financial analyst with the Ermenskin Finance Department that is open until filled. And the Ermenskin Parks and Rec Department is looking for a programmer aide slash driver, and that is open until the 20th. The ECN Admin and IT Department is looking for an IT support specialist that is also going on July 20th. That's pretty much it for our employment opportunities for today. And we'll get back to some more music with some country. So have a nice morning and we'll get back to it.
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4: Record-breaking temperatures make all of us more vulnerable to heat exposure. Illnesses like cramps and exhaustion can become life-threatening. Don't be caught unaware. Keep in mind that while your body can endure fluctuating temperatures, it can also be overwhelmed by extreme conditions. So, during hot days, drink plenty of water and juice, but avoid caffeine and alcohol, which can cause dehydration. Wear clothing that is light in color and loose-fitting. Avoid the outdoors.

Good morning, everyone. The time is now 10:44 a.m. And we have our cultural events for July 13th. The Ermineskin Powwow is starting tomorrow, but the campers are allowed. So you could go in, set up you could just set up pretty much. And there are no drugs or alcohol allowed on premises, but the powwow will be going from July 14th to the 16th at the Muscogee Bear Park. Powwow! The Samson Cree Nation Celebrations 2026 is the Princess Warrior Pageant from Samson Community Wellness. You must be a registered band member and be 1 to 17 years of age, and you must provide identification. The registration deadline is August 3rd. You can register online or in person. 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You can contact Kaija Saddleback at 780-585-3634 or email kaija.sb@samsonnwsd.com. And then there's the Samson Cree Nation Powwow Celebration going on from August 7th to the 9th, which isn't until next month, for Bear Park. That's pretty much it for our cultural events right now. And we'll be going on to some more country music. An awesome one from my childhood is playing, so yeah. Have a nice morning. We'll get back to it.

0: Good morning, everyone. The time is now 11:01 a.m. And for our top of the hour weather update, it's pretty clear outside. It feels like 17 degrees outside. We're going to be having a high of 23 degrees and a low of 12 degrees. So the heat will be picking up around 3 to 4 today. So be ready for that scorching heat. And then for Tuesday, tomorrow, July 14th, it'll be a high of 25 degrees and a low of 14. For Wednesday, July 15th, it'll be a high of 25 degrees, a low of 14. Thursday will be a high of 26 and a low of 16. And then for Friday, July 17th, it'll be a high of 25 and a low of 17. So that pretty much is it for our weather update. And on to our news segment. A red tornado warning was issued by Environment Canada around 5:30 p.m. Saturday for the country of Vermilion River, Alta, but was canceled roughly 30 minutes later. And there is a regulated iGaming market goes live in Alberta. Government aims to box out gray market. And there's a soaring number of Alberta tornadoes blamed on perfect concoction of ingredients. And then we have the Carney government continues to fight First Nations in court to deny Canada has any legal duty to ensure they have safe drinking water on reserve. Even the Liberals advanced legislation aiming to do just that. This contradiction is drawing accusations of hypocrisy and demands for clarity. That's pretty much it for our weather and news top of the hour. So we'll get back to some more country.
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Good morning, everyone. It's a little bit early for our community announcements with 11:13, but we'll just do it anyway. So for our summer information session, it did start like 13 minutes ago at the Ermanskin parking lot, and it's going on till 1 p.m. It's the for you can learn about UV information, heat stroke, bug and wild animals, and sun protection. The host is Lorraine Crane, and you can contact 780-585-2266. And then there's the Nisikapok Songbird Music Program, which is open to all Four Nation youth from 10 to 16 years old at the HBMC every Tuesdays and Thursdays from 1 to 3 p.m. You can contact Eddie Suze for more information at 780-585-3012. 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There's a Sampson Arena Ball Hockey Drop-In. It started on June 29th and will be every Wednesday night from 5 to 6 p.m. You bring your own sticks. You could contact 780-585-3771. There's the 5-week Children's Land-Based Day Camp, which started last week on July 7th and will be ongoing until August 6th for ages 7 to 12 years old. The schedule is 3 days per week, Tuesday, Wednesday, Thursday, from 12 p.m. to 3 p.m. for the next 4 weeks. The camp theme is learning from the land, growing with culture, and learning with respect. 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If you are good at hide tanning, fur tanning, bushcraft, drum making, plant harvesting, Cree language, roach making, intro to treaty, and teepee setup, please contact consultation at 780-585-3793 or email scntlulead@samsoncree.com. And then there's the open registration. If you want to sign up for the Hawks hockey, you could go to maskwacishockey@gmail.com. That's pretty much it for our community announcements for now, and we'll get back to on some more country. Have a nice morning.

0: Good morning, everyone. The time is now 11:31 a.m. And for employment opportunities for July 13th, we have the Samson Employment Opportunities. Integrated Family Services is looking for a federal alcohol spectrum disorder coordinator. Today is the deadline. 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And then we have the Erminskin Employment Opportunities. They have the Erminskin Finance Department looking for a financial analyst, which is open until filled. The Erminskin Parks Rec Department is looking for a programmer, programmer aide, and driver. And then the ECN admin and IT department is looking for an IT support specialist. With all three of these jobs, they are open until July 20th. And that's pretty much it for our employment opportunities for now. So we'll be going on to some more music with Chris Isaak, Goo Goo Dolls, and Crowded House. So have a nice one, and we'll get back to some music.
1: 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Each entry will be re-entered for a $200 end-of-month draw.
2: Record-breaking temperatures make all of us more vulnerable to heat exposure. Illnesses like cramps and exhaustion can become life-threatening. Don't be caught unaware. Keep in mind that while your body can endure fluctuating temperatures, it can also be overwhelmed by extreme conditions. So, during hot days, drink plenty of water and juice, but avoid caffeine and alcohol, which can cause dehydration. Wear clothing that is light in color and loose-fitting. Avoid the outdoors during extreme heat. Eliminate strenuous physical activity, such as running, biking, and lawn care work. Stay in an air-conditioned environment if at all possible. And never leave children, the elderly, or pets in an enclosed vehicle even briefly, because temperatures can quickly rise to life-threatening levels, even with the windows partly open.

Good morning, everyone. The time is now 11:46 a.m. And for our cultural events for July 13th, we have the Ermineskin Cree Nation Celebration. It's starting tomorrow, but the campers are allowed. So you can go in, set up your tent and everything. Please respect all staff and security. Have a fun and safe week. And do be mindful that no drugs or alcohol is allowed on the premises. And then we have the Samson Cree Nation Celebrations Princess and Warrior Pageant starting. The registration deadline is August 3rd, but you must be a Samson registered band member, be 1 to 17 years of age, and provide identification. You can register online or in person. 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Then the Samson Cree Nation Powwow Celebration isn't starting until next month on August 7th to the 9th at Bear Park, Muskogee, Alberta. So that's pretty much it for our cultural events for now. And this is Celeste signing off for lunch. The upcoming music will be Weezer, Red Hot Chili Peppers, and the Eagles. So have a nice one. This is Celeste signing off, and goodbye.

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Good afternoon, Muscat Cheese. This is DJ Tyromeo, and it is 1:28 right now. It is July 13th. Let me give you our five-day forecast, but currently it's 20 degrees right now. A high of 23 and a low of 12 today. Tuesday, July 14th, 25 degrees, 20% chance of rain and a low of 14. Wednesday, July 15th, 25 degrees, 20% chance of rain and a low of 14. Thursday, July 16th, 26 degrees, 20% chance of rain and a low of 16. Friday, July 17th, 25 degrees, 40% chance of rain and a low of 17. Saturday, July 18th, 28 degrees, 20% chance of rain and a low of 16. So it's going to be a hot one all week. So that's pretty good. Let me give you our cultural community announcements. Okay, today is summer information session, July 13th, from 11 a.m. to 1 p.m. So that's already done. Sorry about that. I don't know why it's still up there. Okay, ages 11 plus, Muscat Cheese Youth Day Camp, soccer, golf, youth gatherings, flag football, lacrosse, and basketball. Every week for 6 weeks from August 4th to the 6th from 12 p.m. to 1 p.m. is basketball. And from week 4 it is July 21st to the 23rd it's all flag football. Okay, that's about it for that. 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It started already. It ends on August 6th from ages 7 to 12. 3 days per week, Tuesday, Wednesday, and Thursday from 12 p.m. to 3 p.m. for a five-week, 15 sessions. 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Okay, that wraps up for our announcements here. I'll get you back into some more music.

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Stay tuned for tomorrow here. Have a good evening.

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0: Good afternoon. It is DJ L at top of the hour. Well, a little late. It is almost 2:05, and we're gonna check up on the weather and news. Right now, it is currently 20 degrees Celsius. Right now, later on, it's gonna get a bit hotter. Well, not for long. Sunny for the next 6 hours, remaining clear after 8 p.m. On Tuesday, it will be 25 degrees all the way up to, just Wednesday. Then it will get a lot hotter. Thursday, 26. Friday, 25 degrees. And Saturday is 28 degrees. I would prepare for that weather. And that's it for the weather. And on to the news. Ottawa, Alberta signed Pathways carbon capture agreement with oil companies. Ottawa has committed to extending investment tax credits for various carbon capture equipment to 2035. Alberta says it finalizes its own incentive program for carbon capture. Regulated iGaming market goes live in Alberta. Government aims to box out gray market. If you are interested in those news, just go to globalnews.ca Edmonton. On to the other news, CBC News. First Nations chiefs across country blindsided by pipeline announcements. Liberals continue court fight against First Nations drinking water rights despite new bill. The Carney government continues to fight First Nations in court to deny Canada has any legal duty to ensure they have safe drinking water on reserve. Even as the Liberals advance legislation, aiming to do just that. This contradiction is drawing accusations of hypocrisy and demands for clarity. Wow. If you are interested in those news, just go to www.cbc.ca. I'm Summerston. I'm still new. And that's it for top of the hour in the weather and news. And let's go back to some music.
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4: 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Here are three ways that you can make sure that you are protecting our forests. Number 1. Only start a fire in an appropriate spot, clear of vegetation and other flammable materials. Number 2. Never leave a fire unattended. Number 3. Check conditions and regulations where you live before you use fireworks. 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

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The Seco Box Songbird Music Program is open to all Four Nation youth ages 10 to 16 years old at the HBMC every Tuesdays and Thursdays from 1 to 3 p.m. Contact Eddie Suze for more information, 780-585-3012. 780-585-3012. 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July 13 to the 16th, registration required. Forms need to be filled out, and that's... Yeah, if you're interested in that, contact 780-585-2254 for Muscogee's Youth Day Camps. 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If you are interested, contact 780-585-3012. And there will also be movie and popcorn days. 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I'm still pretty new to this, so bear with me. Sorry. Samson Arena Ball Hockey. Samson Arena Ball Hockey starts June 29th. Prepare for Alberta Indigenous Games. There will be every Wednesday nights after June 29th. It'll start at 5 p.m. to 6 p.m. If you are interested in Samson Arena Ball Hockey, please bring your own sticks and contact if interested. 780-585-3771. Children's Land Based Day Camp. 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Ages 7 to 12 years old. And it will be scheduled every Tuesdays, Wednesdays, and Thursdays. The time will be 12 p.m. to 3 p.m. And the theme will be learning from the land, growing with culture, and leading with respect. Snacks and lunch will be provided, and if you're interested or for more info, contact 780-585-3634 or email scwprograms.com. 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If you are deadly at hide tanning, drum making, roach making, fur tanning, plant harvesting, intro to treaty, bushcraft, Cree language, and teepee setup, please contact us at 780-585-3793 or email scntluead@samsoncree.com. First Nations Environmental Contaminants Engage Session. It will start July 16th. And the time for it will go to 10 to 2 p.m. 10 a.m. to 2 p.m. The location will be at Campground 2, Pigeon Lake. For more information, contact Jillianus Buffalo by email, gbuffaloconsulting@gmail.com. There is open registration and is open to all public, actually. There will be a Youth Hawks Hockey for to register. If you are interested in Youth Hawks Hockey, please email muscogeeshockey@gmail.com. And I think that is it for your community announcements, and we'll head back to some music.

0: Good afternoon. It is DJL here again to announce your employment opportunities for today. Here are Samson employment opportunities. Department Integrated Family Services are looking for a Fentanyl Alcohol Spectrum Disorder, FASD, coordinator. The deadline for that will be today, actually. I don't know if I should have read that. The July 13th? It's already the due date? Okay. Department Samson Public Works are also looking for a heavy-duty mechanic. The deadline for that will be July 24th. 2026, 4 p.m. If you're interested in either or the heavy-duty mechanic, contact Samson Personnel 780-585-3793 or personnel.179@gmail.com. Moving on to Ermiskin employment opportunities, there will be a financial analyst with the Ermiskin Finance Department. Not closing until that's filled. Programmer with the Ermiskin Parks and Rec Department. Now, that application will be closing July 20th. Programmer aide / driver with the Ermiskin Parks and Rec Department. Also closing on July 20th. IT support specialist with ECN Admin at IT Department. That will also be closing on July 20th. 2026. So apply now. It was a pretty short one for employment opportunities, but that's it. Now we just move back to some music and yeah, see you guys later. I'm DJL and you're listening to 93.5 FM Hawk Radio.
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4: Record-breaking temperatures make all of us more vulnerable to heat exposure. Illnesses like cramps and exhaustion can become life-threatening. Don't be caught unaware. Keep in mind that while your body can endure fluctuating temperatures, it can also be overwhelmed by extreme conditions. So, during hot days, drink plenty of water and juice, but avoid caffeine and alcohol, which can cause dehydration. Wear clothing that is light in color and loose-fitting. Avoid the outdoors during extreme heat. Eliminate strenuous physical activity, such as running, biking, and lawn care work. Stay in an air-conditioned environment if at all possible. And never leave children, the elderly, or pets in an enclosed vehicle even briefly because temperatures can quickly rise to life-threatening levels, even with the windows partly open.

Good morning, or good afternoon, actually. It is currently 2:47 p.m. right now. And here, I'm DJ Luke. Good afternoon, and here are your cultural events. Ermiskin Cree Nation Celebration. Respect our land, our people, and our celebration. 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Please respect all staff and security. 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Ermiskin Cree Nation 2026 Powwow Celebration. It goes till July 14th, 15th, and 16th at Mascouche's Bear Park, Alberta. I'll be going there so you might be able to see your favorite DJ. No, I'm kidding. Samson Cree Nation Celebrations. Princess Warrior Pageant. 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Registration deadline for that will be August 3rd. If you are interested in that, contact 780-585-3634 or email kaija.sb@samsonnwsd.com. Samson Cree Nation Powwow Celebration. The theme for it will be honoring past and present singers and drummers. August 7th to the 9th. This powwow celebration will go to August 7th to the 9th at Bear Park, Muscochese, Alberta. Host drum is Motown. And I think that's it. That's it for your cultural events. Deadly name, deadly day. And go back to some music. signing out, DJ.

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Long time no see. Gonna do a quick weather update for this June 13th. It's currently plus 21 degrees here in Muscatchees, but it feels like 21. It's gonna be high of plus 23 today, around 6-7 p.m. tonight, and a low of 12 degrees. Clear skies. For the rest of the week, Tuesday, July 14th, will be high plus 25 with a low of 14. Wednesday, July 15th, will be high plus 25 with a low of 14. Thursday, July 16th, will be high plus 26 with a low of 16. And Friday, July 17th, will be high plus 25 with a low of 17 with 40% chance of thunderstorms. And just some headline news. See what's happening in the world today. Going on to globalnews.ca. Bison tossing man 8 feet in air at Yellowstone National Park caught on video. That's pretty much why you don't mess with nature. More tornadoes recorded in Canada's prairies amid humid heat wave. Oilers signed Colton Dach to 2-year extension. Bet365 expands Canadian footprint with launch in Alberta's gaming market. Scientists find sugar in the Milky Way. It's odd. That's just a few headlines for today for local events. Not too sure if anything's still going on now that it's 3 p.m. But the Muscatchees Youth Day Camps, they have a youth gathering this week. Registration is required. You can contact Samson Sports and Youth Development, 780-585-3012, or Niaskoyuk Health and Wellness, 780-585-2000, or Samson Community Wellness at 780-585-3634. Yeah, pretty much everything that happened today. Finished wrapping up. So with that, I'm going to get the 3 o'clock show started off with Tyler the Creator and ASAP Rocky.

backstab you in the end. Used to call twin back then, we ain't even really kin. 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Roll a 4, 5, 6. 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

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And that's your employment opportunities for this July 13th. Even though we got a few jobs, again, if you want to make some sunyao, make sure you apply before the deadlines. And stay tuned for cultural events. I did receive the schedule for tomorrow for the Ermanskin Cree Nation powwow celebration happening tomorrow till July 16th. So with that coming up, I have Cage the Elephant and Temper City.

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Alrighty, so that pretty much wraps up my show for today. But before I sign off, I'm going to do your cultural events. So Ermineskin Cree Nation Power Celebration is happening this week, July 14th to 16th, here in Muscatine at the Bear Park. It's honoring longtime employees of the nation. I did receive the schedule for tomorrow. 9 a.m. is pipe ceremony and feast. Noon is teepee registration. 2 p.m. is registration opens for dancers and drummers. 6:30 p.m. is drum roll call. 7 p.m. is first grand entry. 7:30 p.m. is the introduction. 8 p.m. is Tiny Tots. 8:30 p.m. is the first round singing competition into tribals. 9 p.m. is a special. They're having a chicken special at 9 p.m. tomorrow. 9:30 p.m. is Buckskin and Golden Age categories. 10 p.m. is Junior and Teen categories. 10:30 p.m. is second round singing competition into tribals. And 11 p.m. is Junior and Senior adult categories. And 12:30 a.m. dance out flags. So that's for day one of Ermineskin Cree Nation 2026 Powwow Celebration. And safe travels to those that are going to head out to the powwow this

0: Record-breaking temperatures make all of us more vulnerable to heat exposure. Illnesses like cramps and exhaustion can become life-threatening. Don't be caught unaware. Keep in mind that while your body can endure fluctuating temperatures, it can also be overwhelmed by extreme conditions. So, during hot days, drink plenty of water and juice, but avoid caffeine and alcohol, which can cause dehydration. Wear clothing that is light in color and loose-fitting. Avoid the outdoors during extreme heat. Eliminate strenuous physical activity, such as running, biking, and lawn care work. Stay in an air-conditioned environment if at all possible. And never leave children, the elderly, or pets in an enclosed vehicle even briefly, because temperatures can quickly rise to life-threatening levels, even with the windows partly open.
1: Are you giving your body the water it needs to keep you healthy? How do you know you're dehydrated? You're going to take your two fingers, pinch behind the back of the hand, and pull it up. Hold it there a few seconds. If it comes right down real quick, that means you're hydrated. If it comes down slowly, you're dehydrated. Drink your water so your body will love you.
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3: Hello, Danse. Hey, are you going to come down for the powwow? Hurry up! Remember? Settle! Remember that time I whispered in your ear and you got the chills? Hurry up! Come watch Uncle make his rounds. We'll share an Indian taco. So come on down. We'll have a great time. I'll see you this weekend. Oh, yeah.
4: You wouldn't do that. So why do you do this? Distracted driving kills an average of 9 people and injures over 1,000 every day in a... Put down your phone. Lives depend on it. Don't drive intoxicated. Don't drive intexticated.

0: Yo, this is MC Red Cloud from Bear Grease, and you're listening to Mosque with Cheese Hawk Radio on 93.5. Let's go!
1: Southern Cree, let's get rocking. The victory song! Rockin'!

0: Alrighty, and that was some Blackstone. Totally forgot to... So today's translation for Cree word was July. Thank you to all the callers that did call in. We've got your name and number down. Tune in again tomorrow. We'll have a new Cree word for you.
1: Danse, Muscochese. 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
1: 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Wednesday, and Thursday from 4:30 to 7:30. On Friday, July 17th, there will also be an orthotics clinic from 9 a.m. to 3 p.m. For more information to book an appointment, please call 780-585-2266 or text 780-312-4793. We would also like to remind the management community about the upcoming men's wellness event happening on Wednesday, July 15th at Muskoka Cell Service Green Space from 10 a.m. to 2 p.m. This event will have a poker walk theme, health information, community resources, incentives, and food provided to participants. The Man Van will also be operating during the men's wellness event to provide men's health screenings, including PSA testing, blood pressure checks, blood sugar checks, and other wellness checks. For information on the health promotion program, please call 780-585-2266 and ask for health promotion. For Muskoka Youth Council and Support Services this week, Monday, July 13th, an AA meeting is from 7 p.m. to 8 p.m. On Tuesday, July 14th, the AA Zoom meeting will be at 12 p.m. and an equine horse therapy at 10 a.m. Mental health first aid from 9 a.m. to 4 p.m. and a drug and overdose awareness from 6 p.m. to 8 p.m. Wednesday, July 15th, mental health first aid from 9 a.m. to 4 p.m. and equine horse therapy from 10 a.m. and a women's group starting at 6 p.m. Please keep a lookout for more information and upcoming events on the MCSS Facebook page. For more information on our program or to speak to a counselor, please call 780-585-2268 or text 780-312-4793. For job postings for Muskoka Cell Services, we would like to share with the community that there is a client advocate RN position has been extended for one more week with the post ending on July 17th. The community support worker position has also been extended for one more week with the post ending on July 17th. And there is also an addictions worker, a casual position available, with the closing date of July 24th. Complete applications will send electronically to g.rain at

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